0: ARD Musikclub Soul.
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0: Elvis and Dinah, Dolly, Madonna and Mabel. They are all fine as Mink and Sable. 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

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Oh, I'd love to go out fishing in a river or a creek, but I don't enjoy it half as much

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1: 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And I felt my spirit break. I had lost all of my belief, you see.